Fresno and the Valley's old school. Mega 97.9 inside this mega music marathon. I'm Rose Ortega. Always a pleasure to be with you on a Sunday afternoon. It's Ice Cube Now. It was a good day. 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

the Valley's Old School Mega 97.9 and a great event December 3rd at the Save Mart Center. It is the Trans-Siberian Orchestra. I'll tell you more about it. It's such a great show.

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1: 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And I was talking to you a little bit about the Trans-Siberian Orchestra show. And I remember going to the show many years ago. I've basically been following them since they started coming to Fresno. And I invited my husband to go. He was my boyfriend back then. And I told him, it's Trans-Siberian Orchestra. And he's like, orchestra? And I'm like, no, listen, don't get it twisted. You got to go to the show and see for yourself. Honestly, he was blown away. Their musical director used to play with Alice Cooper. Let's just say that. And all these musicians have played with some other like amazing rock bands. They are so talented. And the show itself would just blow your mind. So you got to check that out. It's December 3rd at the Save Mart Center. You're going to have a chance to win some tickets, too. So keep it here on Mega 97.9.
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One thing I forgot to tell you about the Trans-Siberian Orchestra show is that a portion of the ticket sales stays right here in the Valley, and it benefits the Central Valley Honor Flight. 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

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So the day after Fluffy Gabriel Iglesias is at the Big Fresno Fair, it is R&B night at the fair with Ashanti and Soul for Real. 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
1: Well, hi there. 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This is our family of oldies lovers. Lots of great memories, lots of oldies but goodies, lots of old school. This is the place for it. So give us a call and pick one for us. 1-800-681-2121. One more time, though. 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Let's get things started with Los Lonely Boys with Heaven.

0: and Angel Baby checking in the Art Nouveau Sunday Special. I know we's in fall, but it feels like summertime, baby Bubba. It's all bueno. You know we got them cool Art Nouveau Oldie But Goodies on deck for y'all's. Along with your dedications and requests, of course. 6 hours solid, baby Bubba. Get your barbecues hot, get your favorite beverage on deck, and if you'd like to make a dedication or request, our phone number right here is 1-800-681-2121. Let's go. Let's set the program off right now with a recorded dedication from the past. Here's Mr. Art Nouveau.
1: Well, I have a request here for Tonight's the Night. Uh-oh, it's going out to me, Art Nouveau, from Denise Niece Palmer. Hi, Denise. Well, thank you for that dedication. Good song. Denise says, Art, I love you. Blessings to you. All right. Thank you very much. And now we have a song coming up here called When Will I See You Again? This goes out to Adrienne Morales from L.A. She says, I just want to hear it. All right. Adriana, your wish is our command. Here you go.

0: This is Art LeBeau. Great weather in Southern California. A lot of people having barbecues, having a good time, listening to our program. Glad you're with us. If you want to call us for a shout-out or dedication, here's the number, 1-800-681-2121. So be sure it's a memory, something, you know, like 10, 15 years old, or whatever is your old school. That's the one you can call for, and if we have it, we'll play it. We'll certainly put your dedication on.
1: Good evening, folks. This is Grandpa Ray, 93.5 KDS. And I just want to thank Angel Baby and JoJo for keeping up the legacy of Uncle Art. On behalf of my beautiful wife, my late wife, Ralph, and my late granddaughter, Kaya, I like to play that song on Sunday afternoon. You guys take care. Remember, if you don't give up, God won't give up. You take care. I love all our male and female personnel that are in the military watching our backs. You guys take care.

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1: Sunday, last day for a fun day. Yup, yup. Angel Baby with you on the Art LeBeau Sunday special on this hot October night.
0: Still feels like summer.
1: Yes, it does still feel like summer. Dedications and requests at 1-800-681-2121. And if you'd like to mail your dedications into us, let me give you guys our mailing address. It's Art LeBeau Connection, 1717 East Vista Chino, A7-771, Palm Springs, California, 92262. And we do got some snail mail right here. 2¾ gold star letter is in my hand right here. All right. Look at you, George from Visalia. I want to say hello to my special woman, Miss Green Eyes, and dedicate two songs to her. The Finest by the SOS Band and Step in the Name of Love by R. Kelly. My heart will forever be yours, love. Truly, George from Visalia, listening to Mega 97.9. I like it short and sweet like the Baby Dolls, and I could actually read it, eh? All right, George, you know what we're going to do right now? We're going to play Step in the Name of Love by R. Kelly. And if we get a chance, we'll try to squeeze in The Finest by the SOS Band a little later in the show, maybe. All right, let's get our step on with Green Eyes and George on the Art LeBeau Sunday Special, Angel Baby.

Sunday special. Dedications and requests at 1-800-681-2121. And we got some snail mail right here. We got a super gold star letter. Yes. Coming out from Ruben Becerrada from Venice Jokers out in Corcoran, listening to us on Mega 97.9. I'd like to dedicate It's the Way Nature Planned It by the Four Tops. Going out to my mom, the all-new Proxy from Venice, my daughter Angelina Becerrada from Hawthorne, my three grandkids, Ruben Jr., Bella Rose Becerrada, Jaylena Alvarez, my nephew Rudy Romero from Venice, and my pen pal Mona out in Rosamond who listens on Old School 93.5. I want to thank them all for their support, and I'd also like to thank Jomo and Angel Baby. Without any of you and the Art LeBeau connection, we wouldn't be able to stay connected. So, gracias to you all. Coming out from Ruben. All right. Thank you, Ruben, for writing your superstar letter into us. The Art LeBeau Sunday special, Angel Baby. Let's put the needle on the record. Like if you got a cape on or something, eh?

0: 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Dedications and requests at 1-800-681-2121. Let me bump it to the phone lines right here. Hello, hello.
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0: 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And you got a dedication or request?
1: 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And he listens to Mega 97.9.
0: Look at you. Look at you. You're just great and beautiful.
1: Thank you. God bless you. I would like to dedicate Tuca Verl from G. Chandler and tell him, Ruben, God bless you. Take care. And I hope to hear from you soon.
0: All right, amiga, we got you with that classic oldie but goodie for you right now on the Art of Bold Sunday special, Angel Baby. Are you ready? You ready, amiga?
1: Yes. Please, Angel Baby, put the needle on the record.
0: Show!
1: Show!

Angel Baby on the Art LeBeau Sunday special. Got some snail mail right here. Got a couple of letters. Two gold star letter. Loving the stationery with some hand-drawn butterflies and these hands right here. We got you, Papi Loke. This dedication is going out to the one and only Queen Empress wife of mine, my blessing and best half, Miss Priscilla Bookie Boo. I thank El God for you, all of me for you, to infinity and beyond, I am yours. Sweet dreams and big juicy wet kisses, mixed with love for you. Coming out from Papi Loke, the East Side Kid. May God bless you and yours richly, Angel Baby. I'd like to dedicate I'm In Love With You by Erykah Badu and Stephen Marley. And to the King of Oldies, Mr. Art LeBeau, Fly Baby Fly. All right, Papi Loke, thank you for writing your letter into it. Short and sweet and easy to read, homies. All right. And we got another two gold star letter right here from Noel Acevedo, also known as Chato out in Wasco, listening to us on Hot 94.1. I want to dedicate a song to my mom, Lucy Acevedo, my sister, Alma Acevedo, both out in Texas, Los Fresnos, and to my carnal Sergio Acevedo out in Vista, and my other carnal Salvador Acevedo out in Blanco, Texas. I miss all of you guys, and God willing, one day we will all be kicking it together, drinking a beer. Shoo! That's what's up right there, bro. I'd like to dedicate The Town I Live In Is Lonely That I Had to Cry. Coming out from Chato, love you all with all my heart. And a shout out to my daughter Alyssa Acevedo and my granddaughter Mia and my grandson Max. I love you guys with all my heart. All right, Chato, we got you. And we got that classic oldie but goodie, The Town I Live In by The Midnighters on The Art LeBeau Sunday Special with Angel Baby. Let's go. Put the needle on the record. Show.

0: My name is Larry. I'm the sax player of The Midnighters. Been with them a long time.
1: 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I'm Jimmy Espinosa from The Midnighters.
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0: And we got to drop a big thank you to all of you out there that follow us on social media, Facebook and Instagram at Art of Bold Connection. When we're not on air, you know we got a lot of cool content that we post all the time. And if you don't know, you can also DM us your dedications. What? You're not following us? Well, get with the program, baby bubba. Drop us a follow, Facebook and Instagram, Art of Bold Connection. All right, it's time to get into one of our Art of Bold recorded archive dedications from the past. Happy Sunday Fun Day.
1: 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I got a dedication from Esther Zuniga, Mission Hills, California, listening to our show. She says, please send this one out to all my friends. Says, I miss you guys. I hope you're all doing well. To all my friends, as we all jump on the midnight train to Georgia.

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2: 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Got a dedication to everybody that's listening to Art LeBeau. Amanda Perez, God sent me an angel. Friends, family, and Art LeBeau connection. You guys keep your head up and do good. Don't give up. Keep up the good work. 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

0: everybody that came on out with us at our annual Minis Heroes Sock Hop Dance yesterday to raise money for cancer. Team Minis Heroes! Yay, yay! And shouts out to DJ Charlie Mack. He had us all doing the twist out there. And I know, you guys didn't know I could do the twist, huh? Neither did I till last night. Art LeBeau Connection, we'd like to drop some prayers for all of you out there in the battle with cancer, huh? Dedications and requests at 1-800-681-2121. And you can also DM us your dedications on Facebook or Instagram at Art LeBeau Connection. Just like this one we received right here from Papa Chubbs, Steve Estrada out in Gardena, listening to us on 93.5 K-Day. Dedication goes out to all my primos in Vegas, the Estradas, and even the primos who act too good. You know who you are. We all got them in the family. And you know who you are, too. Primo Chubbs loves and misses you all. Remember, family is everything, and the song I'd like to dedicate is Still Waters by the Four Tops. I like that oldie but goodie, too. So why don't we put the needle on the record with that one right now, on the Art LeBeau Sunday special. Angel Baby, let's go, baby bubba.
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Angel Baby. And we got some snail mail right here. Yes, I am holding on to a 2 gold star letter. All right, I want to make a dedication to my fine-ass trippy from Bakersfield in Los Angeles, listening to us on 93.5 K-Day, coming out from her daddy, Lito from Wilmington out in Delano, who listens to us on Hot 94.1. The song I want to dedicate is Hold Me, Thrill Me, Kiss Me by Mal Kotter. And I want you to know that you are a blessing from God. I thank God every day for putting you on my path. You have the most beautiful eyes, smile, and hair. And I love how you always have your nails done looking good. I hear you loud and clear. Don't trip. Daddy's coming home. You're perfect for me like I am perfect for you. You are the most beautiful woman in this world. And I love and miss, really miss you when you're away. Thank you, Angel Baby, and the Art LeBeau Connection for keeping us connected. Thank you for writing your letter into us, Lito. And we got that classic Oldie But Goodie coming up in a little bit. And we got a request for Wet My Whistle by Midnight Star for Joseph out in Fresno, who listens to us on Mega 97.9. Let's go. Let's get down with it. Get down. It's the Art LeBeau Sunday Special, Angel Baby. Yay, yay.

0: 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Hey, if you want to suggest a song or just make a dedication to someone, now's the time. We're right here. We're waiting for you. We have 10 lines, you know. We answer them all the time. 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
1: Hi, Art. 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Hi, guys. Enjoy your song. Know that Grandma Proxy loves all of you guys. Take care. Don't forget to pray. And I am listening to 93.5 K-Day, K-D-A-Y. Way back in the day, huh, Art? Those were the good old days. I love you, Art. And you guys take care. And God bless you. Bella Rose, are you ready to put the needle on the record? Thank you, Bella. You're an angel.

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0: go Dodgers. Yay, yay. Let's go Dodgers. Yup, yup. Angel Baby with you on the Art Nouveau Sunday Special. Game 3 this coming Tuesday. National League Division Series. Our Doyers on a quest for a three-peat season. And the Art Nouveau Connection, we got their back. Yup, yup. We got this, baby Bubba. Any Braves fans out there? Any Braves fans out there? Yay for your team. Not. All right. Let's go, Doyers. Shoo. Just having fun on the radio with y'alls. And now it's time to get into one of our Art Nouveau archive dedications from the past. Sunday, last day for a fun day. Yay, yay.
1: And now a dedication. Well, baby girl checks in. She checks in every night to my husband, Big Daddy Keek at the Leno. He listens to Hot 94.1 out of Bakersfield. And this is from baby girl Margarita in Fresno. Says, I love you and adore you with all my heart and soul. And she picked for you, Big Daddy, Angel Baby.

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1: 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Would you please have Bella Rose put the needle on the record? Song we want to hear is Shake You Down. Song goes out to our girls, Proxy, Jomo, my granddaughter, Angelina, my great-granddaughter, Jaylena, my great-great-granddaughter, Bella Rose Becerrada, and my great-grandson, Ruben Jose Becerrada IV. Thank you, Art, and have Bella Rose put the needle on the record for us. Everybody have a safe and good night. Go Dodgers! You guys are the man! We used to go to Dodger Stadium and see the games. And one of our boys, Carlos, he used to love to roll around on the field because they had certain days that they would let the kids out on the field. Putting the pitcher's mound on the bases. Oh, he just fell in love with all that stuff. And we seen the Toro, we seen the Penguin, Ron Say, Rick Mundy, Dusty Baker. This was back in the 80s. Okay, well, thank you so much and have a good night.

bumping along with y'all's on The Art LeBeau's Sunday Special. Dedications and requests at 1-800-681-2121. And now we got some snail mail right here. We got a 2 gold star letter. I want to tell my soon-to-be baby doll, April Guzman, in that mad Shark Tank city of Eastside San Jose, listening to us on KMBY 106.7. You're so special to me that I'll wait forever for you because I don't want to risk losing you again. So chin up and smile, mamas, because you're loved and thought of by the baddest Eastsider in San Ho, the one and only Jesse Boy, also known as Big Sharky. And I would also like to send a big saludos to my boys, Scrappy and Shady Boy. Few songs I want to dedicate: Hooked on You by Sweet Sensation, I Pray by Amanda Perez, and I Want You Back by Don Julian and the Larks. All right, Jesse Boy, thank you for writing your letter into us. Our apologies, but we cannot get all 3 of them on right now. But we are going to bump that classic Oldie But Goodie, I Want You Back. And maybe, just maybe, we'll try to squeeze in one of the others a little later in the show. It's The Art LeBeau Sunday Special with Angel Baby.

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And we got a dedication that came through our Instagram at Art LeBeau Connection. Coming out from Cassandra Rodriguez out in South Central LA, listening to us on 93.5 K-Day. I want to dedicate I'll Be Missing You by Puff Daddy, going out to my husband Randy Rodriguez in Delano, listening to us on Hot 94.1. And going out in loving memory of our baby girl, my love, I love you more than words can say. This month is going to be hard without you because our baby girl would have been turning one. And I wish more than anything you were here to celebrate with her. I know she's watching over us and I carry her in my heart every day. Mommy and Daddy love and miss you so much, Emery Rose. Always and forever, Cass. Happy heavenly birthday coming out from all of us right here at the Art LeBeau Connection. And now let's play I'll Be Missing You in memory of Emery Rose on her heavenly birthday. It's the Art LeBeau Sunday special with Angel Baby.

0: be sure and tell everyone you know that the Art LeBeau Sunday Special is right here. That's every Sunday night, 6 to midnight. For old school throwbacks, oldies but goodies, and your dedications, 1-800-681-2121. 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
1: 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Simeon, calling from North Hollywood, listening to 93.5 K-Day. Recently, I discovered that there's a TV news anchor I used to watch here in Los Angeles many years ago, back in front of the camera. I'm talking about Vanessa Borges. Vanessa, it's great to see you back in front of the camera here in Los Angeles doing your thing, even though you're not on TV quite yet, but I see your interviews on YouTube all the time, so it's great to see you back for that. I'm going to request this song because this is your official theme song, Conga by Gloria Estefan and the Miami Sound Machine. Let's go and put me on the record for Vanessa Borges right here on the Art LeBeau Sunday Special with Angel Baby. And let's go, Dodgers!

Baby, bumping along with y'all's on the Art LeBeau Sunday special. Let's go Dodgers! That's right, baby Bubba. Game 3 this coming Tuesday on our quest for a three-peat season. You know what's going to happen, eh? You can't stop it, eh? You know what's going to happen, eh? All right. Got a dedication that came through our Instagram at Art LeBeau Connection. I want to dedicate to Rodrigo in Chowchilla, listening to us on Mega 97.9. I'd like to dedicate Forever Mine by the OJs. I love you. Love, you make me get nervous. Have butterflies every time we talk. Thank you for making me feel all these feelings. Te amo, hermoso. You will be my third one por vida. Good night, amor mío. I love you, your forever girl. Lulu from Santa Ana, listening to 93.5 K-Day. Thank you, Angel Baby and the Art LeBeau Connection. We got you, Lulu, and we got your song coming up for you right now. It's the Art LeBeau Sunday Special with Angel Baby.

0: Sunday special. And we's in the 9 o'clock hour now. It's time to bump into the Art LeBeau Love Zone. Yep. 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
1: 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Confessing a Feeling to Rocky Padilla from Mona Martinez says, I miss you, boy. A dedication on Who Has the Last Laugh to the one I have been thinking about from Nena Nena says, you know who you are, goes out to you. We are going to play I Do Love You right here to Mosco Najar from Dolores Ramirez, also posted on Facebook. So here's GQ and I Do Love You to you, Mosco, from Dolores.

0: Well, we're now in the love zone on the Art LeBeau Connection. Most of you know what that means. We play love songs from one person to another. Here's the number, a free call from anywhere, 1-800-681-2121.
1: 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This is Marquise. I'm from Sacramento. Listening on 93.5 K-Day. First of all, shout out to everybody. Much love to y'all. And this one I'd like to dedicate is Luther Vandross, Here and Now, going out to my best friend, Justina. Much love to her and her family. Love y'all. God bless y'all. Appreciate it. Thank you.

Angel Baby in the Love Zone on The Art LeBeau Sunday Special with some snail mail for you on this hot October night. Who would have thought, right? It is a 2¾ gold star letter, looks like here. Short and sweet like the baby dolls. Looks like it's easy to read. This dedication is to Bridget in Palm Desert, listening to us on Jammin' 99.5. From Jesus Garza Jr. in Delano, listening to us on Hot 94.1. Bridget, my love, you're the light to my darkness. To be honest, I feel so loved by you. I wouldn't mind growing old with you because you're worth it. My gorgeous queen. And I'd like to dedicate Darling by Brenton Wood. Classic oldie but goodie, and we got it coming up for you right now. In the Love Zone with Angel Baby, it's The Art LeBeau Sunday Special. Let's put the needle on the record.

the Art LeBeau Sunday special. And we got a letter right here. We got some snail mail. A little sticky one, but it is a 3 gold star letter in my hand. Yep, short and sweet like the baby dolls. And it's easy to read too, right? This dedication is to my beautiful wife, Monique Gonzalez from San Bernardino, listening to us on 93.5 K-Day. Coming out from your husband, Danny Boy Gonzalez from San Bernardino, out in Vacaville. I love you and I miss you so much. And Daddy will be home soon. And I'd like to dedicate Make It With You by Ralphie Pagan. Angel, baby, I love me some Ralphie Pagan. Let's put the needle on the record with that classic oldie but goodie for you right now. You're in the love zone with Angel, baby. It's the Art LeBeau Sunday special.

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Dedication going out to Sean in Atwater listening to us on Hot 94.1. Coming out from Lana in Arizona, I'd like to dedicate Romeo and Juliet by Silky Fine. And I want to let you know that I love and miss you, and I can't wait to have you home. All right, some Silky Fine, Romeo and Juliet for Sean and Lana in the Love Zone with Angel Baby. It's the Art LeBeau Sunday Special.

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0: Rick, happy Sunday Funday to you. You got a dedication you'd like to make?
1: Yes, sir, I sure do. I wanted to dedicate a song to my mom. She passed away back in 2009, and yesterday was her birthday. And so I'd like to listen to Maybe, the song Maybe by the Chantels.
0: Ah, that's a classic oldie but goodie, and we'd love to get it on in memory of your mom. And what is mom's name?
1: Cynthia Alonzo.
0: A happy heavenly birthday to your mom, Cynthia Alonzo, coming out from all of us right here at the Art LeBeau Connection. And Rick, thank you very much for checking on in and keeping her memory alive with us right here. You ready to put the needle on the record?
1: Yes, sir. Let's put the needle on the wheels of steel over here at Art LeBeau, Art LeBeau Connection with Angel Baby Boo.
0: That's right. We're getting into the Halloween spirit right here. Huh?
1: Yeah, bring it in right.
0: I like it, Rick. Thank you very much.
1: And be sure to give our regards to Jomo for us as well, from Tammy and I.
0: Got you, Rick. We'll do that and just put the needle on the wheels of steel, like he says. Shoo!
1: Thank you.
0: The Art LeBeau Sunday Special.
1: Shoo!

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0: All right, it's Angel Baby in the Love Zone on The Art LeBeau's Sunday Special. And wait, hold up. I just got reminded. We are now in October, right? Spooky time. And around this time, we call the big guy Art LeBeau. So you might be hearing that throughout the month right here. He's not Art LeBeau no more. This month, he's Art LeBeau. You know how he does fun on your radios along with your dedications and requests at 1-800-681-2121. And now it's actually time to hit you with a recorded dedication from the past with Mr. Art LeBeau. Ooh, ooh, spooky.
1: What love has joined together. To my husband, Jairo Lopez from Teresa Lopez in Pasadena. Says, I love you, baby, and here's some kisses. To Maurice Rodriguez from Scooby in Phoenix, Arizona. Says, I'm sorry we got into an argument, but I love you and I can't wait to see you. Geneva checks in for her husband, Joshua Lopez. Would like to hear Trust by Keisha Cole. Says, I love you and our family with all my heart. I will be faithful for all eternity. Trust by Keisha Cole.

0: 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We're in the love zone here on the Art LeBeau Connection. 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
1: 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I'm calling from San Bernardino. I listen to 93.5 KD. I'd like to hear Distant Lover by Marvin Gaye. Thank you, everybody. Have a nice weekend and ciao for now. God bless. I love you. Good night.
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I will hold you down through the bad, good, ugly, poor, wealth, sickness, and health, and even death. My love, you are the baddest in my eyes. You are my goat, and that will never change, like my love, commitment, and loyalty for you, mi esposa. And I'm sending you a big, juicy, wet beso. Sending you a big, juicy, wet kiss. All right. Thank you for writing your dedication into us. Short and sweet like the baby dolls. And I could actually read it pretty good. All right. And now we got a dedication that's going out to Jesse Rivera from DD in Palmdale. They listen to us on Old School 93.5. DD says, I would like to dedicate Anniversary by Tony Tony Tone. Although we had a rocky first 3 years, I'm looking forward to better days in the future together. I love you. Ah, it's a nice dedication right there. And happy anniversary to the both of you coming out from all of us right here at the Art LeBeau Connection.

0: Angel Baby in the Love Zone on The Art LeBeau's Sunday Special. Got some snail mail right here. 3 gold star letter. Look at you. All right. Show. Big Puppet out in Arvin, California, listening to us on Hot 94.1. Sends a dedication to that sweet thug of mine out in the hills of Bakersfield, who also listens to Hot 94.1. I was wondering, did you blow my mind or was it already blown? And I'm sending hugs and kisses your way. And I'd like to dedicate Something in My Heart by Michelle A.
1: Shoo!
0: Getting your mind blown, eh? Thank you for writing your letter in to us, and we got that song coming up in a little bit. Now we got a dedication that came through our Instagram at Art LeBeau Connection. Coming out from Isidro in LA, listening to us on 93.5 K Day. Going out to Vanessa, I would like to dedicate Queen of My Heart by Rene and Ray. And I just want to remind you that I love you so much, and you're the queen of my heart. Ah, ain't that special? And you know what else is special? We got 2 heart song dedications back to back, eh? All right, let's put the needle on the record. You're in the love zone.

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1: 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I'd like to dedicate a song, Tears on My Pillow, to my mom, Marie Perez, and I want to wish her good health, wealth, and wisdom.
2: 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And I'd like to dedicate a song to my grandmother, the most wonderful, warm woman in the world. And I'd like to dedicate a song by The Moments called My Mom Is You. My grandmother's name is Mary. Sweetest woman in the world, but you couldn't rattle her with a brick. I always called her my best girl, and I kept her in nice jewelry. I love you, Nana, and I'll always love you, and I'll see you again. You raised a good man, and I thank you for that, Nana, and there'll never be another one.
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0: Well, it's time for another dedication here on the Art LeBeau Connection. 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
1: 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I just want to tell my Jeanette I love and care for her and let the world know how much she means to me. She does so much, guys. She has an illness son, and she takes care of me, takes care of the house. She's a beautiful, wonderful woman. And we're going to listen to our favorite song by Jorge Santana, Love the Way, because I love the way you love me, babe.

0: Angel Baby in the Love Zone on The Art LaBoo's Sunday Special. All right. Week 4 football. Week 4 of the NFL. Yee! What's up, Raider Nation? A shout out to our Raiders. And wait. I see eyes looking at me and I feel my leg getting pulled. Shouts out to Art LaBeau's Rams. All right. Shouts out to you Ramelia peeps out there. All right. And shouts out to all y'all. Okay. I hope your team won this weekend. Still got another game tomorrow night. Okay. But thank yous all for bumping along and having fun with us on the radios. And now it's time for a dedication from the past with the man himself, Mr. Art LaBeau. Show.
1: To my husband, Cletus Hall from Cindy Phillips, wants to hear I Will Always Love You by Whitney Houston. We're going to play that in just a little bit. To the Lara family in Reno, Nevada from Paul Quintana in L.A. says, I really miss you guys. And he wants to hear Stay in My Corner. So the way we're going to do it, Stay in My Corner to the Lara family in Reno, Nevada from Paul Quintana. And then we'll play to Cletus from Cindy, I Will Always Love You by Whitney Houston. And there you go.

Right, it's Angel Baby in the Love Zone on The Art LeBeau's Sunday Special. On The Art LeBeau's Sunday Special. All right. Checking out our national day calendar. If you didn't know, today is National 10-4 Day. 10-4, good buddy. Get along, little doggy. It's also a National Cinnamon Bun Day. Get yourself a cinnamon bun right now while you're bumping Art LeBeau Oldie But Goodies. And I wish I would have known this earlier, because today is National Golf Lovers Day and I would have been out there on the green today. Maybe I'll extend it to tomorrow. It's also National Vodka Day. That's Vodka Day for my non-bilingual peoples. All right. Go ahead. La botella, mujer. Salud. And let me set you guys up for tomorrow also. Tomorrow is a National Do Something Nice Day. Look around. Look at yourself. Think about it. Do Something Nice Day. Call in a dedication. Play their favorite song for somebody special. Or for yourself. Do something nice for yourself. Play a dedication for yourself, eh? And tomorrow is also National Apple Betty Day. National Get Funky Day. Yay, yay. Matter of fact, let's get funky right now. Why don't we get funky right now? We'll take you back with our good friends Ozone and Strut My Thing. Yay, yay. You're in the Love Zone with Angel Baby on The Art LeBeau Sunday Special.

This is Charles Conley, Little Richard, original drummer. Art LaBeau have one of the greatest shows that a person can listen to and also get educated from and get energy and ideas and memories and all that stuff. So Art really have a great show, and it's an honor and it's a privilege to mention his show, The Art LaBeau Connection.

0: baby, in the love zone on The Art LeBeau Sunday Special. No, wait. Come on. Get it right, Holmes. On The Art LeBeau Sunday Special. All right. It's been a fun 6 hours with y'alls, but now it's time to bounce on out of here and get a little Z's in. Yeah, get some Z's in. Thank you for all your calls, your dedications, your requests. Those of you that write your letters in to us, thank you very much. Keep it slow and low out there. Use your blinkers and take care of each other out there. All right. And we're going to leave you with a final Art LeBeau dedication from the past. Huh? Good night, everybody.
1: Al Green and Let's Stay Together goes out to my husband, Marvelous Gatto in Lancaster. Hey, Marvelous, you get a request from your righteous queen, Green Eyes, about every night. 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Says, baby, I'm so in love with you and I miss you and you have me forever. And here's some kisses

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0: That's Loose Ends Hanging Out a String on Mega 97.9. Good morning at 6:05. Jeffrey Davis on a Monday. Oh, my goodness, what a hot weekend it was. Literally. We're looking at a high today of 100, 69 overnight, then 99 tomorrow. So heat advisory until Wednesday, and then it's going to cool down this coming weekend. We'll be talking about that. Right now, we're at 67 degrees, and we've got this. Whoa, I'll tell you what, Big Fresno Fair. A week from today, we got War and Tower of Power on stage. That's going to be a fun show, and we got tickets on the way this morning. Riff and Reverse, a little bit after 7 o'clock. Listen for that, and much more happening today. It's Monday, 6 minutes after 6, and we take a look at traffic.
1: Taking a look at your roadways this morning in Fresno and Clovis. Traffic moving along, no accidents or road hazards to slow you down. Roadwork on Shaw Avenue beginning around Palm heading west. There are some lane closures due to this roadwork. Also, if you're driving into Fresno from Kerman on Shaw Avenue heading east, there's a road closure on Grantland, so you may want to take another route. Also, some planned lane closures along 99 in Madera this week. Caltrans conducting drain inspections along portions of southbound 99 in Madera from 9 a.m. to 1 p.m. The number one lane from Madera Avenue to the Fresno River will be closed today. Tomorrow, on southbound 99 from 9 a.m. to 1 p.m., number one lane from 4th Street to South Gateway Drive will be closed. Drive with extra care and allow it.
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0: 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Okay. 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
1: 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Game time 7:30 at Valley Children's Stadium. And that's your Mega Music and Entertainment Report. I'm Rose Ortega.
0: Thanks, Rose. Yeah, go Fresno State. That's going to be a tough one this weekend, but they've got a great record so far. Played well last weekend. Okay, right now, let's roll into the traffic center. And Rose is changing gears, Rose.
2: Taking a look at your roadways right now in Fresno, Clovis. Traffic moving along. No accidents or road hazards to slow you down. Right now, road work on Shaw Avenue beginning around Palm heading west. There are some lane closures due to road work. Also, if you're driving into Fresno from Kerman on Shaw Avenue heading east, there is a road closure on Grantland, so you may want to take another route. Also, plan lane closures along 99 in Madera this week. Caltrans conducting drain inspections along portions of southbound 99 in Madera. From 9 a.m. to 1 p.m., the number one lane from Madera Avenue to the Fresno River will be closed. And tomorrow, the number one lane from 4th Street to South Gateway Drive will be closed. So drive with extra care. And
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0: The Valley's Old School, Mega 97.9, 635. Good morning, Jeffrey Davis here. Oh, it's going to be a hot one once again. Heat advisory through Wednesday night. Looking ahead, it's going to be cooling down when the fair starts. We'll be in probably mid to upper 90s. And then by next week, 1 week from today, we'll be about 74 for the high and mostly sunshine for War and Tower of Power. That's right, and we've got tickets to give away coming up in just a few minutes. Probably a little bit after 7 o'clock. Riff in reverse. We've got it for you. Stand by.
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0: got the Uptown Funk going. Mark Ronson and Bruno Mars, of course, at 10 minutes away from 7 o'clock. Mega 97.9, the Valley's old school. Oh, it's time for a keyword. Once again, we're giving away a trip a day, Dreams Resorts. You can pick one of the 16 different locations in Mexico, and this is for 3 nights, 4 days, along with for the whole family. You can take the whole family. A nice getaway, and yes, the keyword this morning is vacation. Well, that's an easy one to remember. V-A-C-A-T-I-O-N. That's vacation. Text it to 95819, and you are in that drawing. 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Good luck from Mega 97.9, 10 minutes away from 7. Let's take a look at traffic once again, Rose.
1: Taking a look at the roadways here in Fresno and Clovis. Traffic hazard, metal debris on the off-ramp on westbound 180 and the Chestnut Avenue off-ramp. Other than that, no other accidents to slow you down. Road work on Shaw Avenue beginning around Palm heading west. There are some lane closures due to that road work, so be on the lookout for that. Also, if you're driving into Fresno from Kerman on Shaw Avenue heading east, there's a road closure on Grantland. You may take...
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0: 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We're doing Riff and Reverse for War and Tower of Power tickets at the fair. Here we go. All right, we now get a winner. 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
1: What's going on, Mr. Davis?
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0: Yeah, that's the one. What's your name?
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0: Enrique, where are you calling from?
1: Fresno.
0: Enrique, you're all set. You got a pair of tickets for the big Fresno Fair. It's going to be a week from today. War and Tower of Power live in a concert. You got tickets into the fair and, of course, into the Paul Theater for the big show, okay?
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0: Dramatics. I want to go outside in the rain, but it's hot weather today. Maybe rain's coming soon, maybe in a couple of weeks, but right now we're unseasonably hot with a high of 100 this afternoon. It's comfortable this morning here in the valley, looking at right around 69 degrees. As we head to, let's see, what are we doing here? Oh, yeah, it's time for the Mega Music and Entertainment Update, sponsored by Table Mountain Casino. And here is Rose Ortega.
1: 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The big Fresno Fair is opening up, and they're bringing some comedy, throwback hits, and family fun to the Valley this weekend. Next, Gabriel Fluffy Iglesias takes the Paul Paul Theater stage Thursday, October 8th, 7 o'clock, with tickets starting at $45. 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And that's your Mega Music and Entertainment Report. I'm Rose Ortega.
0: Hooray, Rose, thanks. Go Dogs. Going to be a big game this weekend. Right now, we take a look at traffic, and Rose, you're switching gears. What's going on out there?
1: Taking a look at your roadways right now in Fresno and Clovis, there are reports of a car fire. The fire has been put out. It's southbound 41 just north of Clayton. You may still see some fire personnel out there working around the area, so use caution. Traffic hazard, southbound 99 and the Manning Avenue on-ramp. Be on the lookout there. Also, beware of lane closures. Shaw Avenue beginning around Palm heading west. In Visalia, traffic collision, unknown injuries, Avenue 368, just east of Road 80.
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0: to Mexico. Boy, wouldn't that be nice with Dreams Resorts? We've got also, I'll tell you what, as we team up with the Pacific Concert Group for the Freestyle Explosion, which is coming up just around the corner. It's going to be November 14th at Sullivan Arena with Stevie B. And we will be talking with Stevie B a little bit after 8:30 this morning. Tell what he's been up to for the last couple of years it's been since he's been here at Fresno. And so we'll be talking to Stevie, maybe play one of his tunes also a little bit after 8:30 this morning. Get your tickets, by the way, atgtickets.com, or go to our website, mega979.com, and we'll have more tickets to give away, okay? It's your Concert Connection, Mega 97.9, 753 right now. Let's take a look at traffic once again. And Rose,
1: taking a look at your roadways, Fresno and Clovis, traffic hazard, a unit been dispatched. No details yet on southbound 99, just north of Manning. Southbound 41, just north of Clayton, there was a car fire reported there earlier. The fire is out now, but you may still see some fire personnel out there working around that area. In Kerman, a traffic hazard, no other details. Eastbound 180 and Goldenrod. Visalia, report of a fire, smoke coming from underneath the bridge, State Road 63, just south of Marlin Avenue. Tulare County.
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Good morning. Jeffrey Davis on the Mega Morning Show. Hey, we've got a lot going on here. Another keyword coming up here in a couple of minutes. 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

0: Fresno in the Valley is old school. Megan 97.9. When I hear music from Debbie Deb at 6 minutes after eight, Jeffrey Davis. Okay, we're talking about Dreams Resorts and Spas. 4 days, 3 nights, all inclusive, by the way, at 16 different locations. You pick the one you want to go to throughout Mexico. And let's do this. This includes airfare, by the way. 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And let's do our, let me do a drum roll right now for the keyword. And you can text the keyword vacation, V-A-C-A-T-I-O-N, vacation. That's where you're going if you win, right? Okay, text it to 95819. That's vacation to 95819. Oh, good luck. We've got a trip a day once again, like we did last week, to give away all this week. 8:07 right now. Let's take a look at traffic with Rose.
1: Taking a look at your roadways in Fresno and Clovis. Ambulance has been called to the scene of a collision on eastbound 180 at Brawley. Also in that same area, westbound 180 at Cornelia, an ambulance has been called to this collision. Traffic is backed up in that area. If you happen to be driving out there, use caution. There's also another collision with unknown injuries southbound 41 just north of Gettysburg. Traffic very heavy.
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0: 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Good morning. It's 19 after 8. Jeffrey Davis on the Mega Morning Show. High today, 100. Ouch. Okay, it's going to cool down later on this week, though. We're looking at 71 degrees right now as we do the Mega Music and Entertainment Update with Rose Ortega, sponsored by Table Mountain Casino. Good morning, Rose.
1: Thanks so much, Jeff. The big Fresno Fair is opening up, and they're bringing some comedy, throwback hits, and family fun to the Valley this week and next. Gabriel Fluffy Iglesias takes the Paul Paul Theater stage Thursday, October 8th, 7 o'clock, with tickets starting at $45. 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Fresno State football is back home against Boise State Broncos. Game time 7:30 at Valley Children's Stadium. And that's your Mega Music and Entertainment Report. I'm Rose Ortega.
0: Thank you, Rose. Go Dogs. This is going to be a big game this weekend. Right now at 8:21, Rose, let's switch gears and check traffic.
1: Taking a look at your roadways once again in Fresno and Clovis, we have a non-injury traffic collision northbound 99 just south of Cedar. A traffic collision, an EMT called to the scene at northbound 99 just south of Merced. Also a collision with unknown injuries northbound 99 and Jensen Avenue off-ramp. EMT called to the scene of a collision eastbound 180 at Brawley, and also right down the road at 180 in Cornelia. An ambulance has been called to this collision. Traffic is backed up there in that area. Use caution. A collision with unknown injuries southbound 41 just north of Gettysburg. Traffic hit.
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0: don't never. 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Mega Music Marathon Workday Kickoff coming up here. Skee-Lo is on the way. LL Cool J, Cardi B, Atlantic Star, A Lighter Shade of Brown, and much more just around the corner. High today, 100. Heat advisory continues until Wednesday night, and then the cool down starts. And we're talking about, actually 1 week from today, about 74 for the high. So what a change. That will be a nice change, too. In the meantime, unseasonably hot. Right now, 8:35, and we take a look at traffic one more time with Rose.
1: Taking a look at your roadways in Fresno, non-injury traffic collision at Elm and Dinuba. Also, traffic collision, ENT called to the scene of northbound 99 just south of Merced. Also, a collision with unknown injuries at northbound 99 and the Jensen Avenue off-ramp. ENT called to the scene of a collision eastbound 180 at Brawley and right down the road at Cornelia. An ambulance has been called to that scene as well. Traffic backed up there. Use caution. Collision with unknown injuries southbound 41 just north of Gettysburg. Traffic very heavy there. You may want to take.
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to take an L sometime. 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It's Mega 97.9. At least Raider fans taking an L today. Niner fans, victory Monday. Seahawk fans, victory Monday. Dodger fans, come on, Braves, step it up. Dodgers can't be winning every day, okay? You just get tired of it sometimes. When the same team wins at all time, we need some change. All right, it's enough of that. Hanging out with you through your midday to get you through your work day. I'm your neighbor, Gabe. It's the Valley's old school Mega 97.9, a Mega Music Marathon happening right now. So let's back to Trabajar, shall we?

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sampled this song, Little Red Corvette, Prince. What did he do? Did he charge him millions of dollars? Nah. Gave him the blessing. That's what Familia does. It's the Valley's Old School. 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

the Valley's old school mega at 97.9 Dream Resorts and Spas. Which spot in Mexico are you picking when you win? Is it going to be Cozumel, Mazatlán, Tulum, Acapulco? What about Vallarta? Los Cabos? It's all up for grabs. And I got a keyword after 11. Stay here. It's mega.

You know what, Lenny? Now that you put it that way, it really ain't over. Like, for real, though. The Valley's Old School, it's back at 97.9 today. You better appreciate your teacher because it's World Teacher Day. And yesterday, the 4th, did you know it was Taco Day yesterday? I filled up during the games. I probably had more than I should have.

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You want to stack a couple life hacks. Today is National Do Something and National Be Nice Day. So if you want to double up, you could do something nice. Oh, don't tell you I ain't done nothing for you. I'm thinking for you, bro. 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

Okay, I'm about to say something to you that hardly anybody has ever told you before, so don't be shocked. 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I want to be at work, bro. I'm just here hanging out with these screens playing music, but I want to be at the studio with you. I want to be at the salon. I want to be at the office. I want to be at the shop in the houses that are getting repaired. Because I already know I'm in the cars. I'm in the trucks. I'm in the big rigs. But I'm trying to be in all those other splits. Spread the word, nerd. Let them know we right here. Okay, maybe not nerd. I'm not trying to go too crazy. But hang out with us. Take us to work. Every day, middays with Gabe. Stefani's Old School. 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

0: The Valley's Old School. It's Mega at 97.9. I know too much nowadays because I used to be outside when it was raining and stick my tongue out and hopefully catch some raindrops. I don't be doing that no more. I gotta get off TikTok.
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where it happens every time I play this song or any Sade song. I just sit there and I stare at the screen. I tilt my head like a little puppy. My eyes get all big and watery. And I love you, Sade. I really do love her, though. Still, let's go with Smack at 97.9 in honor of National Get Funky Day.

That is old school. It's Mega 97.9, just after 1 o'clock here at the Mega Studios. I'm your neighbor Gabe. Getting some DMs between a couple songs asking about the next keyword. When is it coming? It is. It's coming after two, and Jess will tell you what it is here. Mega.

our website lately. You've seen the banner. It's up there. Welcoming Tower of Power and War to the Big Fresno Fair Monday night, October the 12th. That's already next week. And we got tickets. All you got to do is make sure you're listening right here, because Jeff Davis in the morning is going to hook you up. And it's all part of the Table Mountain Concert Series at the Paw Paw Theater. It's the Big Fresno Fair, baby. 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But Jeff still has a couple more. So wake up early, get some from him.

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The Valley's Old School. It's Mega at 97.9. I should have took the advice from my buddy. And when you're singing a song to a girl, make sure it's the same song to every single girl so they don't get it confused. I'm like, nah, bro, I think it's so you don't get it confused. These ladies, they got the T app. And that's all I'm going to say.

socials, website, everything right there, mega979.com. All right, I'm out of here. Something to get my funky strut to. Justin Mixaholic in After 2. Win stuff with Jeff Davis in the AM. Be a good neighbor. Increase the peace. And stop running red lights. Happy National Funky Day.

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It's time to make a change and go out of town for a little bit. See what I'm doing here? Yeah, it makes sense. Anyways, listen, we're going to get you in to win a little Mexico trip on us, all in minutes, right here on Mega 97.9.

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Listen, is it me or is it like, wow, it's already here, the big Fresno Fair, right? I know. It's so crazy. We got tickets, by the way, tomorrow morning with Jeffrey Davis. Be sure to get up early. Try to win those.

If only the rain would come, right? I know. 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

0: 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Blackstreet Productions. We out. Ride.
1: Yeah, we out. 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

you to sit back and close your eyes. Think about all those wonderful times that we used to have. 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